on the beat of a drum. To the beat of your heart. 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To the beat of your heart. From the rhythms that surround us. From the rhythms that surround us. To the music of this music night. Of this night. Music has shaped generations. Has changed lives and music has shaped generations. 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Has changed lives and made

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1: to miss the future.
0: Don't come for me. 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

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Ladies and gentlemen, get ready to move. This is the sound of the future.

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1: May I please have this dance? This is where opportunity meets chance, where purpose meets a plan.
2: You can do it, you can.
1: May I please have this dance?

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When I come around, try and kick back, it's that. No, that's

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It's a spiritual thing. It's a joyful thing. A soul thing. House music. A soul thing. House music.

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Watch me set off. Drop a bad and breezy drop. I'ma F up as fuck. Rooftop, yes, bumping now. Watch me set off.

There was a time written out of the records. Back then, wolves were easy to name. What survived was something quieter. The stories say the clever ones stayed behind. Low confidence, inflated egos. Pick your wolf, adjust your pain. That's how the chronicles describe it.